Your home for Dave and Chuck the Freak in the morning and 5 hours of metal every Saturday night. This is 103.7 The Crow, and this is Scary Terry's Saturday Nightmare. What's up? I'm Scary Terry, kicking off tonight's show with Lamb of God, Desolation, Metallica before that, and Disposable Heroes. Coming up in this hour of the Nightmare, we're going to talk to one of the hottest up-and-coming bands in the world of metal, and we will also fire up some, I don't know, metal. It's a lot of metal tonight. I hope you're ready for it. Of course you're ready for it. You know what's up. And so does this band, who have said that reports of them redoing the whole band and getting back out there, it's a little premature. They want to make sure they do it right. There is archive material from the late Peter Steele. There's also new material in the works. So, hey, man, give them time. They deserve it. They're Typo Negative, My Girlfriend's Girlfriend. It's on Scary Terry's Saturday Nightmare, 103.7 The Crow.

Scary Terry's Saturday Nightmare, playing everything that rocks hard. 103.7 The Crow.

1037 The Crow. It is Scary Terry's Saturday Nightmare with Hell Yeah, covering one of the latest inductees into the Rock and Roll Hall of Fame, Phil Collins, and I Don't Care Anymore. Coming up, a conversation with the band Dead. But first, this song features an iconic voiceover from one of the godfathers of punk rock. Put some respect on Iggy and the Stooges, whose Iggy Pop is doing the voiceover for this one. White Zombie, Black Sunshine, it's Scary Terry's Saturday Nightmare, 103.7 The Crow.

0: Judas Priest, Panic Attack. It's on Scary Terry's Saturday Nightmare on 103.7 The Crow. What's up? I'm Scary Terry, and our first guest on tonight's show are the boys from Dead, who have this massive song called Anti-Everything. But are they really anti-everything?
1: Anti-everything, the anthem here. Is there anything that you're pro, though? Are you pro anything?
2: I would love pizza.
3: Yeah.
2: Pro football player. Beer.
3: Yeah.
2: I'm not anti-beer or pizza.
3: Yeah. I think even saying that we're anti-everything means that we're actually pro-everything, you know?
2: Yeah.
3: It's like one of those turnarounds.
1: It's a double negative,
3: right.
1: Essentially. Yeah,
3: exactly.
2: Can't not.
3: Yeah, exactly. Two lefts make a right.
0: We are really playing fast and loose with the English language here, boys. Dead, anti-everything. It's on Scary Terry's Saturday Nightmare, 103.7 The Crow.

0: 7 The Crow, it is Scary Terry's Saturday Nightmare with System of a Down and Chop Suey. What's up? I'm Scary Terry. So it's Memorial Weekend. Please remember why we have Monday off. It's not just about grilling and chilling. It's a, you know, it's about remembering and honoring the men and women of the U.S. Armed Forces who made the ultimate sacrifice in service to this country. 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
7: Temperatures are going to be right around average this afternoon, with highs getting to near 72 and west winds at 5 to 15 miles per hour. Our skies will be partly cloudy, and that is going to continue into tonight. Lows are expected to be near 49, and for tomorrow we will climb to a warm high of 81. From the Kelloland Live Doppler HD Storm Center, I'm meteorologist Jalen Borson.
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8: 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Why are the innocent dead and the guilty alive? 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Where is punishment?

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Power Man 5000 before that when worlds collide. What's up? I'm Scary Terry. Welcome to hour number two of The Nightmare. Coming up in hour number two, we have a chat with the legendary lead vocalist of Pantera. But first, it is Black Label Society with something you might be doing this three-day weekend. Stoned and drunk, it is Scary Terry's Saturday Nightmare on 103.7 The Crow.

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0: Cold Chamber Loco. It's on Scary Terry's Saturday Nightmare on 103.7 The Crow. What's up? I'm Scary Terry, and as you might imagine, I do enjoy a good horror movie. I also enjoy a really good cheesy horror movie. Even a bad horror movie can get you there, you know? If you are a fan of horror, then you got something in common with this guy, and he has some pretty cool taste in horror movies and actually draws some influence from them for one of his projects called In Minor. I had a chat about that with Philip H. Anselmo of Pantera.
1: I am big time influenced by the vibe I get from certain horror films, whether it be I'm not talking about the sound of them. I'm talking about the aesthetic of the overall film, like whether it be black and white, deep black and white, like the original 1943 old Dark House, or something like Argento and his giallo films, man, like Inferno. Those type of movies just they get me in a creative mood, and I don't want people to get the wrong idea, because I'm sitting there listening to soundtracks and getting influence. That's not really what's happened, because normally in Argento films, especially Inferno, that was tracked by Keith Emerson. So I mean, that's a totally different style of music, but once again, it's the overall vibe of the film that influences me.
0: Let's hear some of that vibe. Let's take a trip to the graveyard on this Saturday night with Pantera. 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

There it is, Metal from the band that asked, what if metal, but really horny? Sleep Token and Granted, it's on Scary Terry's Saturday Nightmare. It's on 103.7 The Crow. Coming up, I'm going to tell you how to get free booze. I know, I like the idea of that too. But first, we put the D.O. in radio, courtesy of Killswitch Engage, covering D.O.'s Holy Diver. 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

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Everything that

0: Five Finger Death Punch Under and Over It. It's on Scary Terry's Saturday Nightmare. It's on 103.7 The Crow. What's up? I'm Scary Terry, and I like beer. My favorite brand of beer? Free, if you're into that sort of thing, too. 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
9: Partly cloudy skies are going to continue this evening and into the overnight hours. Lows will be near 49 with winds shifting to the south and staying on the lighter side at 5 to 10 miles per hour. Heading into tomorrow, we will warm to a high of 82 with mostly sunny skies and a chance for thunderstorms during the evening. From the Kelloland Live Doppler HD Storm Center, I'm meteorologist Jalen Borson.
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10: Soon I discovered that this rock thing was true. Jerry Lee Lewis was the devil. Jesus was an architect previous to his career as a prophet. 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So there was only one thing that I could do. Was ding-a-ding-dang, my dang-along-ling-long.

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to go on to the end. We shall fight in France. We shall fight on the seas and oceans. We shall fight with growing confidence and growing strength in the air. We shall defend our island, whatever the cost may be. We shall fight on the beaches. We shall fight on the landing grounds. We shall fight in the fields and in the streets. We shall fight in the hills. We shall never surrender.

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1037 The Crow. It is Scary Terry, Saturday Nightmare with Fear Factory and Edge Crusher. Iron Maiden before that, and Aces High. The live version from Live After Death, which is the best version. Debate in the comments, I guess, but I'm still going to play that version. All right, coming up in this hour of the Nightmare, a conversation with Korn. But first, it's Gwar. Sick of You. It's Scary Terry, Saturday Nightmare, 1037 The Crow.

0: Bad, Iron Fist, Scary Terry, Saturday Nightmare. It's on 103.7 The Crow. On this show, we play metal. But metal is very much in the eye of the beholder. It means something different to everyone. So when I had a chance to talk with Monkey and Ray from Korn, I had to know, fellas, what is metal to you?
1: I mean, just being yourself, doing whatever it is that makes you happy, and listening to music, whatever you enjoy. I mean, for me, I listen to all kinds of different music. Depends on what mood you're in, what day. I don't know.
2: I'm the same way. You know, I just listen to new D'Antwoord. I mean, it's about as unmetal as it gets.
1: But it is metal.
2: But
1: it's the attitude. It's about the attitude and how it is.
2: Yeah.
1: Totally.
2: Yeah.
1: I like that, man.
2: Me too. We're good.
3: Ninja doesn't look like he can't throw down. You know what I mean?
1: Yeah. Absolutely.
0: Well, now, with that said. As much as I love D'Antwoord's music, wouldn't let my daughter around him. Anyway, I wouldn't let the daughter around these boys. They're good dudes. Korn, Freak on a Leash, Scary Terry, Saturday Nightmare, 103.7 The Crow.

1037 The Crow, Scary Terry's Saturday Nightmare. That is Megadeth and Soldier On. What's up? I'm Scary Terry. Coming up, I'm going to help you make some more freaking money. Wouldn't that be nice to have? This is Death Angel. It's Bored. It's Scary Terry's Saturday Nightmare. 1037 The Crow.

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Everything that rocks.

0: 1037 The Crow, Scary Terry, Saturday Nightmare. That's Tool and Stank Fist. Is that what you feel like you're getting from your boss? You know, just a big old handful of smelly things. Yeah, okay. Maybe it's time to get a new boss. 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War crimes, maybe. I don't know what your current boss is up to. Probably war crimes. You should, you know, spy on him, report him to the feds. Anyway, maybe not. Okay, your boss is probably not doing war crimes. I don't know if I can say that about mine, but just kidding. Denzel's not doing war crimes either. Okay. Maybe. Probably not, though. He seems pretty chill. All right. Anyway, you can find out more about Mead Lumber and the Crow's Job Squad listings right now at Crow, KRRO.com.
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8: We are going to get a nice warm-up for your Sundays. Highs jump to 82 degrees with south winds at 10 to 20 miles per hour. There's going to be plenty of sunshine as well, but by the evening hours, a chance for showers and thunderstorms will increase. Memorial Day will also have chances for thunderstorms by the afternoon. From the Kelloland Live Doppler HD Storm Center, I'm meteorologist Jalen Borsen.
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1037 The Crow. It is Scary Terry's Saturday Nightmare with In Flames and Cloud Connected. Slayer before that, getting us into hour number four of the show with South of Heaven. I'm Scary Terry. Coming up, we've got some good news and some bad news when it comes to one of our favorite metal bands. We will get to that after Baroness Shock Me. It's on Scary Terry's Saturday Nightmare. 1037 The Crow.

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0: 1037 The Crow. It is Scary Terry's Saturday Nightmare with Queensryche and Empire. I'm Scary Terry, and I got good news and bad news. What do you like first? Bad news? Me too. I like bad news first. Let's just get it out of the way. So the Static X show that was supposed to happen in the Sioux Empire, unfortunately, that entire tour has been canceled. According to the band, they are dealing with a serious medical issue. The rumors were going around that there was something going on with Tony Campos. And one of his friends made a public statement and said, "Tony's fine. Shush. Let people heal." So we wish the Static X boys all the best. And according to them, hey, it's a serious medical issue, but it's a solvable medical issue. We'll be back on the road in 2027. May they return to the Sioux Empire. When they do, Static X absolutely crushes it. And I'm loving the new era of the band, especially the songs that they did when they found a bunch of archive material from the late Wayne Static. And I had a chance to talk with Static X drummer Ken Jay about how he felt about that whole process.
1: It was an emotional thing for me. It was emotional for the three of us, just simply because, our friend is gone. But also, for that matter, it was cathartic. I mean, the whole process, not just the album, but everything's been cathartic, and we've all reconnected in a way like we did in the past. But it's been a strange process, just because, with the Wayne songs and having some vocal stuff that was fully realized, we were writing in reverse. We were writing with a finished vocal, where in the past, and especially Death Trip era, that wasn't necessarily the case. I mean, the vocals, we had a rhythmic pattern that Wayne worked with guitar parts as we were working on them. But, at the end of it, he and I would sit down with lyrics, and I would puff up stuff out while he's playing guitar and figuring out what worked. Well, the song underneath that had already been established. The foundation was built. And here we were starting with the very upper thing, the finished vocal.
0: Right, you have to work backwards.
1: Yeah, and that was strange. That was really a strange thing for us. But, the whole process allowed us to grieve, to process it, and to talk and to be nostalgic, but to kind of look ahead for the tour and videos and for everything. So it's in typical Static X form, even when in the past, when the work was hard, when we were in the process of trying to build a following and get signed and record a first album, that was hard work, but it never felt like hard work. It was fun because you were creative and involved, and you had this, again, the sense of community came up, the brotherhood aspect of it.
0: That brotherhood will have them back on the road before we know it, man. All the best to the Static X boys. This is Push It. It is Scary Terry's Saturday Nightmare, 103.7 The Crow.

103.7 Dust the Crow. It is Scary Terry's Saturday Nightmare with the Seven Dust Boys and everything. Okay, let's be for real right now. It's a three-day weekend, and you, with whatever activities you have planned this weekend, you're not going to want to cook on Tuesday. Don't worry, we got your hookup. Deets on that after Judas Priest. It's the Hellion Electric High. Scary Terry's Saturday Nightmare. 103.7 The Crow.

0: 1037 The Crow, Scary Terry, Saturday Nightmare with Metallica and One. What's up? I'm Scary Terry, and you're not going to want to cook on Tuesday. You're going to want to just recover from all the things you're doing this three-day weekend. That's why the Rev's got your hookup, man. Taco John's. Every single week, he gives away $50 worth of Taco John's. They are the home of the $5, $7, and $9 meal steals. 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That's what Derek Rowenhurst did. He worked at TNA Auto Service. 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
8: It is going to be a calm evening with partly cloudy skies hanging around and continuing into tonight. Winds will then shift to the south at 5 to 10 miles per hour, and lows are going to be near 49. For tomorrow, highs get a boost to around 82, and there will be plenty of sunshine, but some thunderstorms are possible by the evening. From the Kelloland Live Doppler HD Storm Center, I'm meteorologist Jalen Borson.
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Dope and Biatch. It's on Scary Terry's Saturday Nightmare. It's on 103.7 The Crow. Gojira before that and Stranded, getting us into hour number five of the show. And what a show it is. I love metal, man. But I remember when I was a younger kid that I remember hearing morons say things like, "You know, metal, it's such a bad influence, and oh, it's going to corrupt you," and you know, it's stuff that stupid people say. And here's the thing. Metal can have a darker side. It's how we process some of those more negative emotions and convert them into a more positive energy. And sometimes our

That's what I'm going to be screaming when I fire up the grill on Memorial Day. Avatar, Let It Burn. It's on Scary Terry's Saturday Nightmare, 103.7 The Crow. I'm Scary Terry. I recently had an opportunity to catch an acoustic set being put on by the band Autumn Kings. Really good dudes, Jake and Joe. They make some really cool music. They're not metal, but they do have some crunchy bits you might like. But they did a cover of a song by this band, and their guitarist, Jake, made a very good point. He really made me think. He's like, we're fans of like Shinedown and 3 Days Grace and, you know, the stuff we play during the week on The Crow. And he's like, you know, there's a lot of bands that also have that sound. But when you think about it, there's only one band whose sound has never been successfully imitated or replicated. And it's this band. And if you think about it, Jake from Autumn Kings is absolutely right. Also, check out Autumn Kings. They're really nice guys and very talented and have catchy songs. This is System of a Down. It's BYOB. It's on Scary Terry's Saturday Nightmare. 103.7 The Crow.

Motionless and White Masterpiece. It's on Scary Terry's Saturday Nightmare 103.7 The Crow. I'm Scary Terry. If you're visiting the Sioux Empire from out of town and you're like, oh, wow, dude, like this station has a metal show. I wish the station in my hometown had a metal show. 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Isn't that nice of us? Yes, I thought so too. It's Hell Yeah. Hush, it's Scary Terry's Saturday Nightmare, 103.7 The Crow.

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0: 1037 The Crow, Scary Terry, Saturday Nightmare with Iron Maiden and Run to the Hills. What's up? I'm Scary Terry. That just about does it for tonight's show. Big thank you to our guests tonight. The boys from Dead, Philip H. Anselmo of Pantera, Ray and Monkey from Korn, and Ken J. of Static X. Again, all of our best wishes to the Static X boys. They did have to cancel their show and their entire tour this year to deal with what they are calling a serious health issue. We wish them nothing but the best and look forward to seeing them when they get back on the road in 2027. And before we wrap, there's somebody else we have to thank. Unfortunately, they cannot hear us when we thank them. Let's please remember why we have the day off on Monday. It's not just about grilling and chilling. Memorial Day is there to honor the men and women of the U.S. Armed Forces who made the ultimate sacrifice in service to this country. We never forget that. But also, thank you to you. 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So let's do it again next Saturday, 7 until midnight. Until then, be cool, don't lose your head, or your ass will surely follow. 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
11: Temperatures are going to be right around average this afternoon, with highs getting to near 72 and west winds at 5 to 15 miles per hour. Our skies will be partly cloudy, and that is going to continue into tonight. Lows are expected to be near 49, and for tomorrow we will climb to a warm high of 81. From the Kelloland Live Doppler HD Storm Center, I'm meteorologist Jalen Borson.
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Losing all of those secrets in that black hole you call a brain before it's too late. 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
3: We are going to get a nice warm-up for your Sundays. Highs jump to 82 degrees with south winds at 10 to 20 miles per hour. There's going to be plenty of sunshine as well, but by the evening hours, a chance for showers and thunderstorms will increase. Memorial Day will also have chances for thunderstorms by the afternoon. From the Kelloland Live Doppler HD Storm Center, I'm meteorologist Jalen Borson.
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6: Temperatures are going to be right around average this afternoon, with highs getting to near 72 and west winds at 5 to 15 miles per hour. Our skies will be partly cloudy, and that is going to continue into tonight. Lows are expected to be near 49, and for tomorrow we will climb to a warm high of 81. From the Kelloland Live Doppler HD Storm Center, I'm meteorologist Jalen Borson.
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No frills, but the towels were really nice. Thanks, Donnie from TripAdvisors. What were you doing in our bathroom?

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8: Temperatures are going to be right around average this afternoon, with highs getting to near 72 and west winds at 5 to 15 miles per hour. Our skies will be partly cloudy, and that is going to continue into tonight. Lows are expected to be near 49, and for tomorrow we will climb to a warm high of 81. From the Kelloland Live Doppler HD Storm Center, I'm meteorologist Jalen Morrison.
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Not nearly enough Phil Collins. 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
5: We are going to get a nice warm-up for your Sundays. Highs jump to 82 degrees with south winds at 10 to 20 miles per hour. There's going to be plenty of sunshine as well, but by the evening hours, a chance for showers and thunderstorms will increase. Memorial Day will also have chances for thunderstorms by the afternoon. From the Kelloland Live Doppler HD Storm Center, I'm meteorologist Jalen Borsen.
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7: Temperatures are going to be right around average this afternoon, with highs getting to near 72 and west winds at 5 to 15 miles per hour. Our skies will be partly cloudy, and that is going to continue into tonight. Lows are expected to be near 49, and for tomorrow we will climb to a warm high of 81. From the Kelloland Live Doppler HD Storm Center, I'm meteorologist Jalen Borson.
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1: This is Forum. I'm John Michaels, Public Affairs Radio Director. Going to be talking to Aaron Brown, Cemetery Director, and Aaron Pollard, Deputy Secretary of the South Dakota Veterans Cemetery in Sioux Falls, about Memorial Day. Memorial Day it means a lot to veterans, maybe other people. It means hot dogs and barbecues, but going to the lake or whichever. But tell us about the Veterans Cemetery. You're going to have a program, I believe, tomorrow, right?
2: Yes, our program will be at 12 noon tomorrow, and we will encourage people to bring some lawn chairs, and we will have busing that will bring all of our ceremony goers from our field where we will be parking and right into the main cemetery grounds, and that service will be held right up by our committal shelter.
1: Now, how do people find the South Dakota Cemetery? I know it's for those that have been there, it's not so bad, but how do you describe it?
2: Yeah, the easiest way to get to us would be come north on 229, and you'll come under Interstate 90, and where that first corner, Slip Up Creek Road. You take a right there, and that will take you right into our main gate. It's about a mile down the road.
1: So you'll be there on Memorial Day, right, tomorrow?
2: Yes.
1: What are the normal hours during the week?
2: During the week, we are there in the office from 8 to 4:30. And then the cemetery grounds are always open, and we encourage visitors from sunrise to sunset.
1: Well, we're talking with Aaron Brown and Aaron Pollard. Aaron, E-R-I-N, Brown, and Aaron Pollard, A-A-R-O-N, the Deputy Secretary. How many plots since the cemetery started not too long ago have it been filled?
2: Yes, we started burials in June of 2021, and we have completed over 1,200 burials.
1: Holy cow. Well, it's for veterans. It's the South Dakota Veterans Cemetery. I know it took a lot for the quite a few years to kind of get this. And for a lot of people that don't know, there is another cemetery in western South Dakota.
3: Yep, this is Aaron Pollard. That's the Sturgis, the National Cemetery, which is actually run by the National Cemetery Administration. The federal government runs the Sturgis Cemetery out in Sturgis.
1: Now, is that somewhat filled, or is that still available for veterans in South Dakota?
3: It's open and ready for burials. Mm-hmm. I think they just did an expansion a couple years ago, and I think they'll be able to continue doing burials for veterans if folks choose that option for quite a few years to go here.
1: Well, at the rate that you're filling the plots here, I think you're looking for expansion plans in the future there.
3: Yes, actually, we passed legislation last year to expand our columbarium at the State Veterans Cemetery. So hopefully in the very near future, we don't have a firm date yet, but we're working with the National Cemetery Administration to secure the grant funding so that way we can expand our columbarium, because our columbarium that we currently have, which is the niches, the above ground burials that take place, that's filling up rapidly, so we're at the point where we need to expand there.
1: Columbarium, that's, I guess, you know, for some people, they don't know what that is. To me, it looks like big cement file drawers that people can use. Can people buy, groups, either as plots or in a columbarium? Can they say, well, okay, we've got so many brothers or fathers or whichever, or mothers. Can they buy a group or reserve a group so that they can be buried together?
2: No. We assign as we go. Mm-hmm. So as a burial is presented to us, then we will assign as we go. So even though we have a pre-application, pre-certification process, that allows you to get all of your documents to us for approval of burial. However, we will assign when that time comes. Because as Aaron was just discussing, you know, we may have a veteran that turns in a pre-application now, and they don't need us for another 20 or 30 years. So we could be in further phases of construction at the time of their burial.
1: Mm-hmm. Now, the paperwork that they need as a veteran, I know the DD-214 is one of them. What other paperwork would they maybe want to have, you know, when they fill out those forms?
2: Yes, for sure, that DD-214. And if the veteran is married, we would have a copy of their marriage certificate. That DD-214 gets that veteran eligible, that marriage certificate makes the spouse eligible. And also, if we have some Guard members, we would take a copy of their retirement orders or their discharge paper, which is called an NGB-22.
1: Now, I've heard of some special needs children, family members of a veteran. For example, my son was born microcephalic. He's 45 now, but would he qualify to maybe be buried in my plot with me? I know you can put two burials in one plot.
2: The criteria for children would be a helpless child before the age of 18. Okay. And then, yes, that would be considered a dependent in our burial eligibility.
1: Well, you have casket burials, you have cremation burials, you have memorial services. How is the cremation? Is it kind of more casket than cremation, or are there getting to be more cremation burials now?
3: Actually, I would say that probably the cremains are probably the more, I hate to talk about it in this terms, but the more popular choice that people are kind of using these days, because like I mentioned earlier, we have our columbarium where cremains go, but we also have an in-ground cremain section at the cemetery. And definitely those two areas are used more frequently than our casketed area.
1: What are the government benefits for burial, for those who don't know?
3: Well, that opens up an interesting question. If they're buried at the State Veterans Cemetery, and I'm just going to speak solely about the State Veterans Cemetery. So once they come to the cemetery, burial for veterans is free. They get a free headstone. So essentially anything surrounding the actual burial, there's no cost for the veteran. There is a spousal burial fee that we ask that the spouse of veterans or the disabled, that they pay on behalf of the spouse or the disabled child. But for veterans, there's no cost.
1: But when you say no cost, that doesn't include the casket, though, does it?
3: Right, yeah. All the funeral arrangements and everything, I'm saying once they get to the cemetery and our two eagles that we call the guardians greet them at the gate, anything once they pass that gate is covered. There's not any cost to the family for the veteran.
1: Can you tell us what that all includes?
3: It's opening and closing the grave, the plot itself, the government-furnished headstone, and what we would say perpetual care.
1: I saw a cartoon today that was a father with his son standing in the cemetery, and the son asked his dad, he said, "How come we keep coming out here and just standing here alone?" And the dad told him, "We're not alone." I think you see that at the Vietnam Wall. Other people come out. There's a tradition of coins. Can you tell us what that is, where they put a penny or a nickel sometimes on the tombstone?
2: Yes. The penny symbolizes that someone came to visit. The nickel is that they served with the veteran. The dime is that they went to basic training with them, and a quarter is when they were with them when they passed.
1: Again, a lot of people think Memorial Day weekend is just a 3-day holiday for fun. It kind of lost a little bit of its meaning when it became a 3-day holiday. Aaron Pollard, can you give us a little bit of the history in the sense it used to be not the last Monday, but it used to be the May 31st celebration?
3: Yeah, so Memorial Day used to be actually called Decoration Day, and that was a long, long time ago, and I'm not really great with dates, so don't ask me to give you too many dates here, but it originally started as Decoration Day, and then eventually it transitioned to Memorial Day to to set aside a day where we remember, reflect, appreciate, you know, American men and women who pay the ultimate sacrifice in service to their country. And I do, I would agree with you that I think that, you know, occasionally we lose sight of that fact, and it's, that's why it's good that events like ours or events that take place at the National Cemetery in Sturgis, or even, you know, some of the local cemeteries or veteran service organizations that hold Memorial Day events. I think honestly, they're probably some of the most important ceremonies that we can do. You know, Veterans Day is great, Flag Day is great, all those days are great, but

0: first used in 1882, gradually became more common than Decoration Day after World War II, but was not declared the official name by federal law until 1967. It's important, I think, that people remember the history here. On June 28, 1968, Congress passed the Uniform Monday Holiday Act, which moved four holidays, including Memorial Day, from their traditional dates to a specific Monday in order to create a three-day weekend. This was mainly for government employees, I think. The change moved Memorial Day from its traditional May 30th date to the last Monday in May, and the law took effect in 1971. Going back, though, to 1913, that's 113 years ago, at Indiana, a veteran complained that younger people born since the war had a tendency to forget the purpose of Memorial Day and make it a day for games, races, and revelry instead of a day of memory and tears. In 1911, the scheduling of the Indianapolis Motor Speedway race, this is 1911, later named the Indianapolis 500, was vehemently opposed by the increasingly elderly veterans. The state legislature actually passed rejecting holding the race on the holiday. The state legislature in Indiana. However, the New American Legion and local officials wanted the race to continue, so Indiana Governor Warren McCrae vetoed the bill, and the race went on. It endures as a holiday, as businesses observe it, because it marks the unofficial beginning of summer for some. Labor Day is the unofficial end of summer. How do you defer? A lot of people confuse Memorial Day with Veterans Day. How do you define the difference there?
1: Well, specifically, they take place in two totally different seasons. Veterans Day is in November, so if it's a little warmer outside, we know it's probably closer to Memorial Day. But also, like I kind of mentioned earlier, Memorial Day is specifically set aside so that way we remember sacrifice. I think would probably be, not that veterans don't sacrifice, but Memorial Day, we recognize the ultimate sacrifice that, you know, we call it. So Memorial Day is for men and women who did not come home. They didn't make it home. Veterans Day is set aside to, you know, say thank you to veterans for their service, but a lot of those veterans are still with us. And a lot of them, even though they did, you know, they did go overseas and they did serve in combat zones or not in combat zones, but a lot of them came home. So that's kind of the big distinction between the 2 days. Memorial Day, you know, like I said, those folks did not make it home.
0: Talking to Aaron Fowler, Deputy Secretary, and Aaron Brown, Cemetery Director of the South Dakota State Cemetery here in Sioux Falls. I want to read this, too. In 2000, more recently, this is only 26 years ago, Congress passed the National Moment of Remembrance Act, asking people to stop and remember at 3 p.m. on Memorial Day, now that it's a Monday. The flag of the United States is raised briskly to the top of the staff and then solemnly lowered to the half-staff position, where it remains only until noon. It's then raised to full staff for the remainder of the day in commemorative ceremonies. The taps are played on the bugle. The National Memorial Day concert takes place on the West Lawn of the United States Capitol at that time. Is that similar to some of the ceremonies you're going to have there tomorrow?
2: Yes, we will. Well, we start our program at noon, as that being the kickoff to our ceremony. We have a moment of silence where we will raise our garrison flag up to full staff, and then that will be the beginning of our program. So yes, we honor that as well.
0: With those that have come in since the cemetery opened, are we talking mainly the greatest generation, World War II, Vietnam veterans, Korean? What are the majority there?
2: Honestly, all of them. We have veterans, you know, that are World War II that have recently passed. We have Gulf War, Persian Gulf, and some even younger.
0: What would you like people to, if they're not really connected to any veteran in that sense, still it might be a brother or a father or a sister or a mother, they still come out and can they put flowers on the graves?
2: Yeah, flowers are

0: a big thing out at the cemetery. It does bring a lot of families in. And right now, any Memorial Day specific decorations and floral arrangements are all permitted 10 days before Memorial Day through 10 days after. And also fresh flowers and some potted plants are all allowed right now during this time.
1: Are we seeing poppies this spring? The poppy buttons? Is that something that's still is a tradition?
0: It's still tradition, I believe, and some of the local veteran service organizations still always have that.
1: Now, I believe the DAV or the VFW, if you go out to the Alliance out there, there's some volunteers that make wooden pine caskets, I believe, for veterans.
2: So that's actually it's a program called Veterans Honored Interment. They work with the veteran service organizations, but they're a separate entity, but it's called Veterans Honored Interment. And actually that program is kind of headquartered out of Sioux Falls now, but that program runs all the way across the state. So what they offer is, quality caskets and urns for deceased veterans. And I think, Aaron, you'll have to correct me, but spouses can actually get those too at a very reasonable cost. So it helps to, number one, it's a way that the Veterans Honor and Interment Group can give back to veterans and their families, but also it's a way to, you know, in that really difficult time to kind of help defray some of those costs for the families.
1: Yeah, I believe urns can cost, you know, thousands of dollars. Now, they make their own urns too, right?
2: Yes, sir.
1: Well, that's something that's available to the veterans. So you've got the cemetery plot, you've got a casket or an urn. What are some of the other things that they need? I suppose, either cremation or getting ready for the casket would be an expense. For most people, a lot of veterans probably die, you know, maybe they're by themselves and don't have family. How does that get done?
0: The funeral homes in our area will step up and through, you know, it's the VA or some local hospital, they will reach out to the funeral director. So that would be the first step that a veteran and their dependent would do, is coordinate all of their wishes and wants through a funeral home. And then when the family has met with that funeral home, then that's when they will reach out to us at the cemetery. So the veteran would still have all of their contact with that funeral home, and then the funeral home and the family would reach out to us to schedule the burial.
1: Now, I believe the American Legion, through other cemeteries, maybe put a flag on some of the veterans' plots. Do they still do that?
2: Yeah, there's quite a few veterans organizations. I don't believe it's just the American Legion specifically. Mm-hmm. I don't want to steal any of their thunder, but there's a lot of groups, a lot of veteran service groups, and then I think a lot of just in general, I think even like the Boy Scouts or the Girl Scouts and you know, groups like that. It just depends. When we placed our flags on our graves yesterday, we had a motorcycle group, the militia men came out and they helped us put the flags out on the graves, and we had some family members who came out and helped too. So there's a lot of people who do still step up during Memorial Day and recognize its importance.
1: Talking to Aaron Powell, Deputy Secretary, and Aaron Brown, Cemetery Director of the South Dakota State Cemetery here in Sioux Falls. For those veterans that maybe, you know, they're not thinking they're going to die tomorrow, they can actually come out during Memorial Day celebrations out there and see what it looks like. But like I say, you give the plots kind of in a numerical order then. They can't exactly say, hey, I want that one up on the hill. It depends on when they die, right?
2: Correct.
1: Now, the USS South Dakota Battleship Memorial is holding a Memorial Day tribute, too. They're going to have hundreds of American flags outlining the exact shape of the battleship along the riverfront grounds, and a memorial museum will also be open. Many residents will also visit cemeteries like the Hills of Rest. Cemetery, Wildwood Chapel and Mausoleum. I remember talking to one of the people that worked at Hills of Rest, you know, for maybe 20, 30 years. He said, you know, people come and visit the grave, you know, maybe, you know, first generation, second generation, he says, but after 20 years, there's not too many people that relate to it anymore. Do you see that?
2: I think that is something that's probably true. I did want to, one of the things that we try to encourage is if people come out and visit the cemetery, and they look at a headstone, they see a name, you know, they see service dates, maybe research that person and see, you know, kind of see what you can find out about their service. And there's another program that we're doing in our department right now in connection with the governor's office, the Department of Military and Department of Transportation is, a few years ago, we started naming South Dakota bridges for fallen South Dakotans. So, I don't know if you've noticed, you know, traversing the state, you'll see that, you know, a bridge is named for, you know, somebody who served and didn't come home. So that's another way we're kind of hoping to do these bridge dedication ceremonies. And then that will maybe spark people to research the name on the bridge. Or we've had a lot of schools who've used school projects to research the veterans, you know, the service members past and then do the nomination. So I think one of the most important things is just, in order to get people to remember is we have to give them the ability to do so also, if that makes sense.
1: Well, I've suggested before, and I think, some people have picked up on it. I think, there actually is a department of naming streets in Sioux Falls. They actually have a panel or a board or whichever, and I think there's a veteran that is on that. But to suggest that as rapid as Sioux Falls is growing, we're getting so many new streets. Why not name some of the streets after Gold Star families? Mainly, first of all, because people on that street would have a meaning to that name. You know, when they lived there, but it would also show to the Gold Star families that we don't forget. You know, and I think Aaron and Aaron, both of you would think that what most soldiers really care about is just being remembered. It's changed a lot. I was listening to a program today about all the letters that were written home from World War II in Italy, which was a brutal place, and NCO and that. And most of the letters that made it back home, almost all of them kind of said, you know, all they really wanted was a shower and a chance to have peace. And we forget that has a price. And that's what you see at the cemetery. There's lighter community events happening during the long weekend. There's outdoor recreation around Falls Park and city trails, family activities at Washington Pavilion, local entertainment and downtown gatherings throughout the weekend. And you can check in Memorial Day parades nearby, fireworks or concerts or family-friendly weekend events and veteran organization ceremonies, barbecues and so on. A lot of other people take Memorial Day, though, to also remember maybe their parents, to visit the grave. I've seen people go out and set up a lawn chair and just sit there and read a book next to the grave, just to stay there all day. The event tomorrow, what time does the state cemetery open, and what time can people come out again tomorrow?
0: Our program starts at noon, and you can come any time before that.
1: And they can wear their uniform, I believe, if they want to. Many of the service organizations, they can wear their hats. I think some service clubs come out as a group, don't they?
0: Some do, yes.
1: Well, it's all about remembering, and that's why they call it Memorial Day. And The trouble is we don't really teach history in school so much anymore. We know that there were 600,000 Americans died in the Civil War. We know that there was 55,000 in Vietnam. Vietnam vets are just now getting a thank you, mainly because of the efforts of the Gulf War and the others that have come since then. But to go out and remember somebody, and it's not just at the state cemetery, Aaron and Aaron, all these cemeteries, there's many veterans there also. And to go put some flowers on the grave, the penny or dime or whichever on the headstone, many of them are just a brass plaque that's been there. But likely, is it a brass plaque or is it a headstone that you have at the state cemetery?
0: We have upright granite headstones, and then also on our columbarium we have granite niches.
1: So
0: they're a little bit of gray.
1: So it's a little more like Arlington Cemetery, all in a row, right?
0: Yes.
1: Okay. Now, how do you maintain that in perpetuity? How does the funds come in to take care of the grounds and mow the grass and keep the upkeep on that? How does it financed?
2: So it's a state veteran cemetery. So there are some funds that come from the state. And then also I'd mentioned earlier, there's a fee for spouses to be buried there. So we're able to use those funds also to help with the just general operation and care of the cemetery. And we have a small team at the cemetery, but we have a really good team that, they show up every day ready to work, and they take it seriously, and they understand the importance of what they do. So we have a really good team that takes care of the cemetery.
1: Do you need volunteers?
2: Occasionally.
1: Okay.
2: It just depends on, typically that would surround more of our special events, but so if you get to a special event, Memorial Day, like we're talking about, Veterans Day, we do Wreaths Across America, where we lay wreaths on graves for Christmas time. Events like that, absolutely. We love to have as many volunteers as we possibly can. Those are opportunities for us to get the younger generations out to give back, and also, like we've been talking about, maybe help them a little bit to remember.
1: Well, Aaron Brown, Cemetery Director, Aaron Pollard, Deputy Secretary of the State Cemetery, Veterans Cemetery here in Sioux Falls, you see what it means every day. So we want to thank you for being with us on Forum to talk about Memorial Day.
2: Thank you.
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11: It is going to be a calm evening with partly cloudy skies hanging around and continuing into tonight. Winds will then shift to the south at 5 to 10 miles per hour, and lows are going to be near 49. For tomorrow, highs get a boost to around 82, and there will be plenty of sunshine, but some thunderstorms are possible by the evening. From the Kelloland Live Doppler HD Storm Center, I'm meteorologist Jalen Borson.
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It's Moose. Memorial weekend. You know, what's your Memorial weekend look like? Do you got plans tomorrow or today to get together friends and family, you know, to have hot dogs, burgers, cold beers, whatever it is? I cannot forget, and we cannot forget, that this weekend that there's somebody somewhere, whether it's a soldier, a Marine, or a sailor, that doesn't get to come home and enjoy weekends with friends and family, whether we're sitting around complaining about gas prices or whatever. So let's this weekend raise one, at least one up, for those who gave that ultimate sacrifice so we can enjoy a 3-day weekend in peace.

It's Memorial Day weekend on a hard reset here at 103.7 The Crow. You know, this past weekend I had a chance to go to Virginia Beach. If you don't know, it's a huge military hub. Lots of Navy there as well. To see some family and friends. And the same day we were pulling in, basically we flew in, the USS Ronald Reagan was docking for the first time in 11 months. That's hundreds and hundreds of men and women, sailors that are, you know, missing birthdays. I mean, 11 months, they miss Christmas and all that kind of stuff. And they were seeing their friends and family for the first time in 11 months. It was really cool to see that at the airport, especially some of those ones that had kids with signs and

0: came home. So big salute to all of you in the military this weekend here from Hard Reset.
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It's Hard Reset on 103.7 The Crow. Fleet Farm is going to be saluting our fallen heroes throughout the country tomorrow. And Fleet Farm right there off of Fleet Street in Sioux Falls will be doing the same. They'll be playing Taps right at 3 o'clock. Come by and salute our fallen veterans.

0: It's the Memorial Day weekend edition of Hard Reset on 103.7 The Crow. Obviously, when we think about Memorial Day, we think about those who have given the ultimate sacrifice, those who have lost their lives for our freedom. But I also want to think about the families, you know, of the active military, you know, families like the wives are at home keeping the households together, sometimes, you know, homeschooling the kids. There's also the men that are out there serving and missing all the different holidays and special occasions. Those roles can be reversed, of course, too. Either way, that's a tough life. It's really tough being the family member of somebody who doesn't come home. So if you know one of those folks, or if you know the folks that are serving, pick up the phone, give them a call, and dare I say it, show some love.
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11: Partly cloudy skies for the rest of the day with a high temperature around 82, while the south wind 10 to 20 miles per hour. Watching for showers and thunderstorms late this afternoon and evening. It's only in there at 20%. Mostly cloudy tonight, 56 are low. Mostly sunny to partly cloudy skies for tomorrow, the high temperature of 86. From the Kelloland Storm Center, I'm Scott Bones.
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0: honoring our fallen heroes. It's Hard Reset on 103.7 The Crow. This Memorial Day weekend, it's a weekend that I always love because it resets things in my head. I always get ticked off about little things going on, whether it's traffic or, you know, something just not being right. But you know what? This weekend, it always resets my head. It gives me much more perspective.
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1: Welcome to the crime scene. We are so excited. I mean, you guys are really going to rock the whole wide

Hard Reset on 103.7 The Crow. Memorial Day weekend is the weekend we honor those who give all. Yeah, it doesn't matter if it's Special Forces, if it's Army, Navy, Air Force, Marines, Coast Guard, Space Force now. It doesn't matter. Whatever it is, you did it, and you did it all the way. You gave the ultimate sacrifice, and we honor you this weekend.

0: Hard Reset on 103.7 The Crow. Memorial Day weekend, it's Moose, and thanks for tuning in. Love weekends like this, three-day weekends that become basically emotional ping pong all weekend long. You know, think about it. You know, if you could be sitting in the garage playing cards with your friends while one's revving up a motorcycle out in the yard. You've got the cold beers in the garage fridge, you know, ready to go. Barbecue grill going, obviously. Some fireworks, maybe. And then the next moment, you're staring at a flag, thinking about somebody you've never met who gave it all for you. You know, quite possibly without them, you wouldn't be here. It's crazy to think about, but it's our honor to honor those who gave all this.
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6: Mostly sunny skies for much of the day today. High temperature of 82. Love a south wind at 10 to 20 miles per hour. Watching for some late day showers and thunderstorms, maybe after 5 o'clock. We'll go mostly cloudy tonight. 56 are low. Mostly sunny for tomorrow. The high temperature of 86. From the Kelloland Storm Center, I'm Scott Muntz.
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It's Hard Reset on 103.7 The Crow. Memorial Day weekend, and one of the ways that you can honor our fallen heroes is by showing up. All over the different towns and areas, there are all kinds of services and memorials happening tomorrow. For instance, Del Rapids, just after 7:30 at Logan Cemetery, they're going to be doing a cemetery-side services. Then they'll do the Main Street Parade at 10, and then at 11 o'clock there at Legion Hall, they're going to do the Brat Feed. So you can go and, you know, take your hats off. Put your hand over your heart and honor those that are lost. And while you're there, I guarantee you, you'll be able to see and talk to and shake the hands of those that did make it home.

0: It's the Memorial Day weekend edition of Hard Reset on 103.7 The Crow. Thank you for tuning in. It's Moose. Thank you, more importantly, to those friends and family members of our fallen heroes. Our fallen heroes that have made the ultimate sacrifice. You know, this weekend, for some reason in my brain, I'm always thinking, it's the unofficial start to summer. Yeah, let's get the summer started. But I should be searing it in my brain, three words. Freedom ain't free. It's not. It is something I have to keep reminding myself, and that's like freedom is financed with missed holidays, busted bodies, sleepless nights, and as we honor this weekend, folded flags. So for those families that don't think of this weekend as the unofficial start to summer, it's a reminder of somebody who never made it back home. We honor you and thank you for your sacrifice.
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If you're looking to get out and honor our fallen heroes tomorrow, a couple of places to do so. You've got Harrisburg at the Pleasant View Cemetery around 10 o'clock, and then an hour later, South Dakota Veterans Cemetery, the annual statewide Memorial Day program, begins at 12 noon.

0: It's Hard Reset on 103.7 The Crow. Memorial Day weekend, honoring our fallen heroes this weekend, as we should. Hey, it's Moose. You know, if you think about it, men and women that sign that contract, that do the operations, that go overseas or wherever they go, sometimes they don't come home. They don't get to grow old and enjoy the retirement or the fishing trips or the grandkids. You know what I'm saying? Their story ended so ours could keep going. Well, that hits you right there in the chest, doesn't it? This weekend, we honor not just those who have fallen, but those who are the friends and family of those who have fallen. Thank you so much.
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7: Partly cloudy skies for the rest of the day with a high temperature around 82. Club south wind 10 to 20 miles per hour. Watching for showers and thunderstorms late this afternoon and evening. It's only in there at 20%. Mostly cloudy tonight, 56 are low. Mostly sunny to partly cloudy skies for tomorrow, the high temperature of 86. From the Kelloland Storm Center, I'm Scott.
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1037 The Crow. Thanks for tuning in. It's Moose, Memorial Day weekend. I'm back in Crow mode. We're talking about the Foo Fighters Rockstar Road Trip and how you could qualify for it. If you haven't heard how to do that yet, I've got the details coming up at 1037 The Crow.

0: for that key word, because that'll get you hopefully to qualify for the Rockstar Road Trip floor seats to see the Foo Fighters at the Fargo Dome. 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

last night's lullabies. 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

0: You know, just after Dave and Chuck the Freak, tomorrow morning, the Rev will give you that 60-minute commercial-free rock block. 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Before we get to that, though, let me play you something from Ice Nine Kills. It's their latest called Twisting the Knife. We'll do Avenged Sevenfold and Alice in Chains.
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1: From the Kelloland Live Doppler Storm Center.
11: Mostly sunny skies for much of the day today. High temperature of 82. Blow the south wind at 10 to 20 miles per hour. Watching for some late day showers and thunderstorms, maybe after 5 o'clock. We'll go mostly cloudy tonight. 56 are low. Mostly sunny for tomorrow. The high temperature of 86. From the Kelloland Storm Center, I'm Scott Muntz.
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1037 The Crow is into nostalgia. 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

93.7 The Crow, good for a rock star road trip, whether it is Fargo to see the Foo Fighters, or if it's in Monaga, Minnesota for the Midsummer Music Festival. Congrats to all of our rock stars. Steven, Jacob, Kirk, Pam's in there, Nicole, Tanner, so many more that are all going to see Collective Soul, Dorothy, Warrant, and Nonpoint. You know, it's a 4-hour trip, but totally worth it. Congrats again from The Crow.

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0: Dave and Chuck the Freak in the morning. Everything that rocks all day. It's 103.7. The Crow, still with Papa Roach's new song called Wake Up Calling. We'll do Aerosmith. And yes, we will play the Foo Fighters, the star of our rock star road trip. Yeah, you got a chance to go to Fargo on us, dinner, what is in there, hotel stay, and $100 for gas, thanks to our friends at Get and Go. So tomorrow, 8 o'clock, 12 noon, and 4 p.m., listen for those Rockstar Road Trip keywords. That's it. You hear those words, you'll text them in to 605-334-1037 to qualify for the trip. Okay? 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
1: From the Kelloland Live Doppler Storm Center.
8: Mostly sunny skies for much of the day today. High temperature of 82. Blow the south wind at 10 to 20 miles per hour. Watching for some late day showers and thunderstorms, maybe after 5 o'clock. We'll go mostly cloudy tonight. 56 are low. Mostly sunny for tomorrow. The high temperature of 86. From the Kelloland Storm Center, I'm Scott Bunz.
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1: 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We get distracted very easily around here. 103.7, The Crow. Oh, look, nachos.

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That's right. 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

Pierce the Veil. That is So Far So Fake on 103.7 The Crow. Bummer. 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
9: From the Kelloland Live Doppler Storm Center.
10: Mostly sunny skies for much of the day today. High temperature of 82. Blow the south wind at 10 to 20 miles per hour. Watching for some late day showers and thunderstorms, maybe after 5 o'clock. We'll go mostly cloudy tonight. 56 are low. Mostly sunny for tomorrow. The high temperature of 86. From the Kelloland Storm Center, I'm Scott Bunz.
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New music from Sleep Theory on 103.7 The Crow. Well, good Sunday to you, rock fans. Thank you for cranking us up here for your holiday weekend. Average Joe hanging out with you here this afternoon. I've got a tune from The Cult coming up after Candlebox. It's Far Behind on 103.7 The Crow.

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Viva Under Fire featuring the voice of, in this moment, Maria Brink. It's called Villainous on 103.7 The Crow. Judas Priest, Pearl Jam, and Jet after Lenny Kravitz. Let's fly away on The Crow.

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I say you look so fine that I really want to make you mine. 4, 5, 6, come on and get your kicks. 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

0: Are You Gonna Be My Girl? 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Well, another week of qualifying for our road trip to see Foo Fighters in Fargo. Road trip number 2 of 3 we're giving away here at the end of the week. 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Congratulations to Don Shea. He won the first road trip of the 3 road trips we're giving away, qualifying for trip number 2 here this week. White Zombie and White Stripes both coming up. I've got some Linkin Park, Living Color, Godsmack, and a new one from Architects on the way on the Crow.
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11: From the Kelloland Live Doppler Storm Center.
12: Partly cloudy skies for the rest of the day with a high temperature around 82, while the south wind 10 to 20 miles per hour. Watching for showers and thunderstorms late this afternoon and evening. It's only in there at 20%. Mostly cloudy tonight, 56 are low. Mostly sunny to partly cloudy skies for tomorrow, the high temperature of 86. From the Kelloland Storm Center, I'm Scott.
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Hey, Rock fans, good afternoon. Good Sunday to you. Thanks for cranking us up here for your holiday weekend. Average Joe hanging out with you here this afternoon. New music from Architects after Godsmack, I Stand Alone. 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
1: Tune is called Broken Mirror, new music from Architects on 103.7 The Crow. I've got some Van Halen for you coming up here in a bit. Van Halen former frontman David Lee Roth is going to be at the Washington Pavilion on June 15th. Trish Stecker, Bo Freeman, Jim Myers, and Chuck Warren, they're going to be there too because they won tickets before they even went on sale. I've got some Nirvana coming up next as well. Evanescence, Chili Peppers, Silverchair, and some Aerosmith, all next on The Crow.
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Afterlife, recent stuff from Evanescence on 103.7 The Crow. Had Van Halen on before that. Don't forget, Van Halen former frontman David Lee Roth. He's going to be at the Washington Pavilion in less than a month, June 15th. Silverchair and Aerosmith after the Chili Peppers. Can't Stop. It's 103.7 The Crow.

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1: 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Greg from Sioux Falls said on Yelp, would rock there again. 3.5 stars. Thanks.

0: love in an elevator. It's Aerosmith on 103.7 The Crow. Well, it is the weirdest party of the summer on Midsummer's Night, which holds no significance whatsoever. 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Stone Temple Pilots kicks off a bunch in a row next. From Ashes to New, I have their new tune, Drag Me. 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
1: From the Kelloland Live Doppler Storm Center.
11: Partly cloudy skies for the rest of the day with a high temperature around 82, while the south wind 10 to 20 miles per hour. Watching for showers and thunderstorms late this afternoon and evening. It's only in there at 20%. Mostly cloudy tonight, 56 are low. Mostly sunny to partly cloudy skies for tomorrow, the high temperature of 86. From the Kelloland Storm Center, I'm Scott Bones.
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Yo, rock fans. Hey, good afternoon. Good Sunday to you. I hope you are enjoying your Memorial Day holiday weekend. Thanks for dragging me along here. I'm Average Joe, hanging out with you here this afternoon. Starting tomorrow, looking for a fresh week of qualifiers for our Foo Fighters road trip giveaways on to trip 2 of 3. You can qualify weekdays 8, noon, and 4. And also with Ace on the Crow Prize Patrol Tuesday and Thursday afternoons. Don Shea of Sioux Falls won the first road trip, and we're looking for qualifiers to give away that second one here this week. New music from Chevelle. It's called Pale Horse, coming up after Led Zeppelin. Stairway to Heaven. It's 103.7 The Crow.

0: Pale Horse, New Chevelle on 103.7 The Crow. Well, are you looking for a new job and you want to build something real? 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No AI resume screening nonsense involved. I've got some System of a Down coming up next. Beastie Boys, the new one from Day Seeker, Queens of the Stone Age, Blue Oyster Cult, and some AC/DC, all next on The Crow.
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Queens of the Stone Age. 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

0: 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Cool show coming to Biggs Bar on June 11th. Saving Abel is in town, and you can win a pair of tickets. Just text the word Biggs to 605-334-1037 for your chance to win. I've got some Breaking Benjamin to kick off a bunch in a row next. Def Leppard, a cool new tune from The Warning called Kerosene, is coming up. Plus Incubus, Metallica, and some Motley Crue all next.
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1: From the Kelloland Live Doppler Storm Center.
7: Partly cloudy skies for the rest of the day with a high temperature around 82, while the south wind 10 to 20 miles per hour. Watching for showers and thunderstorms late this afternoon and evening. It's only in there at 20%. Mostly cloudy tonight, 56 are low. Mostly sunny to partly cloudy skies for tomorrow, the high temperature of 86. From the Kelloland Storm Center, I'm Scott.
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Sioux Falls, Larkwood Ellis, and the whole Sioux Empire. 103.7 The Crow. Everything that rocks.

Good Sunday to you. I hope you're having a really good Memorial Day weekend. Thanks for dragging me along with you. I'm Average Joe, hanging out with you here this afternoon. I've got some Motley Crue coming up here after Metallica. It's Enter Sandman on the Sioux Empire's Rock Station, 103.7 The Crow.

0: smoking in the boys' room. It's Motley Crue on 103.7 The Crow. I've got some Van Halen coming up here in a bit, and former Van Halen frontman David Lee Roth will be at the Washington Pavilion in just a few weeks on June 15th. Chuck Warren is going to be there. Jim Myers, Bo Freeman, and Tris Stecker, they're all going to be there because they won tickets before they even went on sale. I've got some new Ice Nine Kills coming up next, a tune called Twisting the Knife. Five Finger Death Punch, also on the way. That's an Average Joe-approved cover tune, by the way. Bad Omens is coming up. I've got Green Day and some Weezer, too. It's all next.
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No, Dave and Chuck the Freak haven't been convicted of disorderly conduct yet. 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

Bad Omens with a recent tune. It's called Dying to Love. Five Finger Death Punch with an average Joe approved cover tune on before that, doing Kenny Wayne Shepherd's Blue on Black. Gonna visit Beverly Hills with Weezer after Green Day. 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

0: Beverly Hills. I've never been. Really have no desire to either. It's Weezer on 103.7 The Crow. Huge block of rock here coming up. Volbeat's new one, Demonic Depression, is first up. I've got Aerosmith, Pantera with some Cowboys from Hell, plus the Pretty Reckless, their new tune, When I Wake Up. I've got Live and also some ZZ Top, all next on 103.7 The Crow.
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1: From the Kelloland Live Doppler Storm Center.
10: Partly cloudy skies for the rest of the day with a high temperature around 82, while south wind 10 to 20 miles per hour. Watching for showers and thunderstorms late this afternoon and evening. It's only in there at 20%. Mostly cloudy tonight, 56 are low. Mostly sunny to partly cloudy skies for tomorrow, the high temperature of 86. From the Kelloland Storm Center, I'm Scott.
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That is new music from the Pretty Reckless. It's called When I Wake Up on 103.7 The Crow. Well, good Sunday to you, rock fans. Thanks for dragging me along here on your Memorial Day weekend. My name's Average Joe. 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

0: 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I've got Audio Slave coming up next. Evanescence with a new tune, Nine Inch Nails, plus some Ozzy, Everclear, and Theory of a Dead Man, all next on The Crow.
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0: You Follow. It's new music from Evanescence on 103.7 The Crow. I've got some Ozzy Osbourne coming up, Everclear, Theory of a Dead Man, after Nine Inch Nails, Closer. It is the heavily redacted version. Can't play the raw, unedited version. It's filthy.
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0: getting medicated. 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It's RX. Theory of a Dead Man on 103.7 The Crow. Cool show coming to Biggs Bar on June 11th. Saving Abel is in town, and you can win a pair of tickets. 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I got a bunch of stuff here coming up. Deftones, the new one, Infinite Source, is up first. I've got some Offspring, Hailstorm's new one, Back from the Dead, Metallica, Disturbed, with an Average Joe approved cover tune, and some Atreyu, all coming up on 103.7 The Crow.
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6: From the Kelloland Live Doppler Storm Center.
7: More well above average temperatures are in store for your Memorial Day as highs get to near 88 degrees with south winds at 10 to 20 miles per hour. There will be plenty of sunshine as well before the chance for showers and thunderstorms returns by the evening. We are going to be quiet again by Tuesday though with highs around 87. From the Kelloland Live Doppler HD Storm Center, I'm meteorologist Jalen Morrison.
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0: for you. It is New Atreyu on 103.7 The Crow. Up next, a tune from Foo Fighters. And starting tomorrow, a fresh week of qualifying for those Foo Fighters road trips. You can qualify 8, noon, and 4, Monday through Friday. Also with Ace, as he's out and about on the Crow Prize Patrol Tuesday and Thursday afternoons. I also have some Joan Jett coming up, Falling in Reverse, Breaking Benjamin, Alice in Chains, and Motley Crue, all next on The Crow.
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Bad Guy, recent stuff from Falling in Reverse on 103.7 The Crow. I've got some Alice in Chains coming up and Motley Crue all after Breaking Benjamin. So Cold on 103.7 The Crow.

0: Motley Crue on 103.7 The Crow. Coming up here on 6 o'clock, that means Ace is going to be here. He's here all evening long. He'll be checking in here just after 6 o'clock. I've got some Filter up next. Shine Down with that very cool new tune, Safe and Sound. 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
9: From the Kelloland Live Doppler Storm Center.
10: Partly cloudy skies are going to continue this evening with a slight chance for showers and thunderstorms. For tonight, though, quiet weather returns with south winds at 10 to 20 miles per hour and lows near 57. More well above average temperatures are in store for Memorial Day with a high of 88 degrees. From the Kelloland Live Doppler HD Storm Center, I'm meteorologist Jalen Borison.
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The National Weather Service in Sioux Falls has issued a severe thunderstorm warning for southwestern Murray County in southwestern Minnesota, southeastern Pipestone County in southwestern Minnesota until 6:30 p.m. At 5:52 p.m., a severe thunderstorm was located over Woodstock, or 11 miles east of Pipestone, moving east at 20 miles an hour. Hazard, half-dollar size hail. Source, radar indicated. Impact, damage to vehicles is expected. This severe thunderstorm will be near Chandler and Lake Wilson around 5:55 p.m. For your protection, move to an interior room on the lowest floor of a building. To report severe weather, contact your nearest law enforcement agency. They will send a report to the National Weather Service office in Sioux Falls. Repeating, a severe thunderstorm warning has been issued until 6:30 p.m. for the following counties in Minnesota, Pipestone,

1037 The Crow. Ace is back, and I told you so. What is going on, my rock soldiers? Thanks for jumping in on this end of the weekend. Hope you had a great weekend, and thank you to Above Average Joe for getting me in the slot today. Appreciate you as well, my friend. All the things that rock are headed your direction. Right now, we're going to go over the mountain with Ozzy and the power trio of Poppy, Amy Lee, and Courtney LaPlante up next. Welcome to Sunday. 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

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And if you're looking for a new job, The Crow's Job Squad has Mead Lumber as their entry this week. 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

The National Weather Service in Sioux Falls has issued a severe thunderstorm warning for southwestern Minnehaha County in southeastern South Dakota, southeastern McCook County in southeastern South Dakota, northeastern Turner County in southeastern South Dakota, until 7:15 p.m. At 6:27 p.m., a severe thunderstorm was located over Lake Vermilion State Recreation Area, moving east at 10 miles an hour. Hazard, ping pong ball size hail and 60 miles an hour wind gusts. Source, radar indicated. Impact, people and animals outdoors will be injured. Expect hail damage to roofs, siding, windows, and vehicles. Expect wind damage to roofs, siding, and trees. This severe thunderstorm will be near Lake Vermilion State Recreation Area in Humboldt around 6:35 p.m. For your protection, move to an interior room on the lowest floor of a building. To report severe weather, contact your nearest law enforcement agency. They will send a report to the National Weather Service office in Sioux Falls. Repeating, a severe thunderstorm warning has been issued until 7:15 p.m. for the following counties in South Dakota, McCook, Minnehaha.

0: 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Derek Rowenhorst, our latest Crow rock star, grubbing it up there at Taco John's. 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
11: From the Kelloland Live Doppler Storm Center.
12: The above-average temperatures are going to continue this evening and into tonight. Lows are expected to be near 57 with south winds at 10 to 20 miles per hour. Our skies will be partly cloudy with a slight chance for showers and thunderstorms. Heading into Memorial Day, though, the sunshine returns with highs near 88. From the Kelloland Live Doppler HD Storm Center, I'm meteorologist Jalen Morrison.
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With all the restaurants around here, we're going to need another mouth, another stomach, and maybe another 103.7, The Crow.